sees the vision go. Couple line after line. See how she looks in trouble. See how she dances out.

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Then came Act Two. 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And if he won't come back to me, then they can bring the curtain down.

If you don't like something, change it. If you don't like your job, quit. If you don't have enough time, stop watching TV.

When I walk on by, girls be looking like Debbie Fly. I pick to the beat, walking down the street and my new the freak, yeah. This is how I roll, animal print pants out of control. It's Red Food with the big ass.

Saluto anche Rosario con Antonietta, finalmente le vacanze. Buone vacanze in Calabria. Tonight you're gonna see some breaking and some rapping and some breaking and some scratching and some breaking and some graffiti and some breaking and then you're gonna see some more breaking, more 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Questa sera è un delirio qui al Turban di Lipari con la musica di RTL 102.5. Lo sentite anche voi? È la discoteca nazionale, belli!

one more time. And the beat goes on and on. On and on and on and on. Are you ready? E le mani si alzano spontaneamente al cielo, senza bisogno di chiederlo.

She said for the light. She sees the vision go. Couple line after line. See how she looks in trouble. See how she dances in.